0: County, 10 Charlie.
1: 10 Charlie.
0: On scene.
1: On scene, 2013.

0: Jackson, Plainsfire, East Mountain Boulevard, at the entrance of Guys Mountain Valley. For a female, request the EMS to take her to the Wyoming Behavioral Hospital. Have some type of breakdown. 2016.
1: Charlie from Plainsfire.
0: Go ahead, sir.
1: Can you please post available?
0: Roger that.

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1: Medic 5, proceed.
0: We're back in service.
1: Already at 2016.

Medic 5, 15 North Pennsylvania Avenue at the embassy, room 206B Bravo in the city. 87-year-old female, fall victim, bleeding from the head, patient on blood thinners, at 2018.

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1: San Charlie.
0: Going to General.
1: And not to General, 319.
0: County Medic 5.
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0: I'll be responding.
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at 9 to Cliff Borough, 366 Harris Street. 49 male throwing up blood. Patient is on blood thinners. 2022.

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0: County Essex.
1: Essex.
0: This is a request from Wilkes-Barre Police. Just an inquiry. Transmed BLS was leaving General Hospital. They encounter a male who's experiencing some mental issues outside of the Popusa place. He walked out of, sent himself out of General AMA. They will transport him as a crisis patient, but they want to confirm that it's okay the BLS crew transports him out of the city because they're not supposed to.
1: Do they have the patient in the ambulance now?
0: Negative. He's standing outside of the ambulance with the ambulance crew and the police officer.
1: If they're on scene, they can transport.
0: Okay, 10-4, we'll let him know that. Thank you.

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1: Send Charlie.
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10565 West Main Street, apartment number 1, Plymouth Borough. 25-year-old female, possibly just had a miscarriage. 2101.

Animal is 565, 731 2nd Street in West Piston, 81-year-old female, pin leg, another ambulate. Time out, 21-03.

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Medic 11 to respond at the request of Schuylkill County, number 887 Center Street in East Union Township, for a 24-year-old male with heart issues at 2121.

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1: Does it sound like PV is needed at this location?
0: He's just saying that he has altered mental status, he's disoriented, he's intoxicated on medication. So I'm not sure what medication he has took at this time.
1: He don't need priority to.
0: Yeah, there's also a female gonna wait with the male there when you arrive.
1: 10-4.

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1: Yeah.
0: Very good. 21, 37.

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1: Medic 3.
0: Medic 3 transporting the general. Could you let them know that we're going to be there in a couple of minutes with a cardiac arrest?
1: I'll send for 2143.
0: County Engine 2.
1: Engine 2.
0: We'll be on the way to General with Medic 3.
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That's on 302 East Main Street, apartment 2 Lincoln in Plymouth Borough. 53-year-old female with a vaginal bleed at 2215.

Medic 5, city fire for the engine, 77 Cartwright Ave in the city at the Silver House. Male overdose, unresponsive, possibly not breathing. Timeout 22:37.

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2: 13, go ahead.
0: I can't raise my command. I'm in the basement solo. I have a bad ballast. Working with the homeowner to isolate it now.
2: Tip, I heard you call command. Command, you copy fire pistol?
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3: No, I see. I couldn't copy your transmission. We copy of Dallas County. You can stand down on everybody but the Kingston unit.
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0: Matt Anthony Wilkes-Barre, 300 Park Ave, apartment 424 in the city. 53-year-old female, severe knee pain, 2303.
1: Go ahead.
2: Circuit breaker on Division 1 says there's a sub panel. Anything down your way in the basement?
1: Stand by.

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0: Command of Tower 1. 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
1: Night 2, 549 Squad, 562 Wyoming Ave, Kingston Borough, First Hospital, Room 203, Bed A Alpha, Unit 2 North, 61-year-old female, bronchial pneumonia, shortness of breath, 23 is right.

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Red 5 has now become available. 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
0: Yeah, I got it.

Station 166, Station 148, 566, Mech 29. Anyone northbound, Monica 175 to 178 on the left-hand side. For a vehicle into a ditch, older-style box-shaped sedan, unknown injuries, 2012.

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0: 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Number 8 Pine Drive, Lehman Township. 20-year-old male, seizure-like activity. Chest pain, shortness of breath, vomiting. 2322.
1: Like, you guys go all the way up into, like, the Volga towards the Mustic line?
2: Yeah, 10-4. We went to 178.8 and made the turn around.
1: Okay, 10-4. We got nothing.
2: I'm just going to double check on this side and go off towards your district a little bit.
1: Yeah, 10-4, we'll go off to the left corner line and cross back over.

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0: Right at the crossover, northbound, 178 and 8/10, just in front of the Lackawanna line. We have a disabled vehicle. Looks like they may have run over something. We'll be out checking.
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0: 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There's no injuries. There's no fire fluid.
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0: Do you see anything there?
2: 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They were kind of hanging out in the lane. Other than that, we're going to clear.
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0: Isolated bad ballast. 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

Medic 33, Station 138 on the medical assist to respond. Number 63, Woodlawn Ave, Hervey's Lake, 77-year-old female, rapid heart rate, possible heart attack, 2330.

Medic 29 to respond, number 51 North Main Street, Pittston City, at Pittston Manor, room 210 for a 62-year-old female fall victim, 0030.

Wilkes-Barre City EMS to respond. Number 312 North Empire Court, apartment 109 in Wilkes-Barre City, 20-year-old female, chest pain, shortness of breath, 0054.

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1: Double 056.

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Shortness of breath, 211.

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0: Truck six is about 32.
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0: 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Essex.
1: On scene, large commercial bowling alley, filling apparent on the exterior. No alarm noted. Essex has command to be investigating.
0: Copy, 0338.
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1: Boulevard Command.
0: Were the police on scene? There's nobody here now, and we have no alarm.

0: Truck 60341, County Boulevard Command.
1: Right.
0: Apologies, police cleared out from the call already.
1: Okay, visual of the exterior, partial interior, no smoke, no fire noted. Anything from an alarm company?
0: Negative, police happened upon it. The premise was secure for them, and the alarm did shut off while they were there, and they cleared out.
1: Copy that. 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
0: Copy that, Boulevard Command. I'll show off complete 0342.
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Wilkes-Barre City EMS to respond. Number 119 Woodside Drive in Wilkes-Barre City. 60-year-old female with slurred speech, hand numbness, at 0456.

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For the commercial fire alarm, point of activation, main water flow, 0456.

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0: I've seen three-story commercial where you have an audible alarm. Something visible from the exterior. That's the test command we'll be investigating.
1: Copy, F6. Establishing command. Audible alarm sounding. 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

Medic 13, respond number 230, Wyoming Ave, apartment 11, Lima, in Kingston Borough, for 60-year-old female lift assist 050.

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0: County 148-6, we're going to hold back 13 at Squad 2 over respond 230 Wyoming Avenue, their route.
1: Copy, 13 holding, Squad 2 to handle at this time, 0511.

Medic 11 to respond at the request of Carbon County, number 8006 Street in Weatherly at the Heritage Hills. In the dementia unit for an 83-year-old fall victim out of bed, negative LOC, 0520.

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Number 250 Cossack Street, Swearsville Borough, for an 80-year-old male, change in mental status, 054.

Sugar Loaf Township Fire, ambulance 577, medic 26. Intersection of Route 93 Highway, Airport Road, Sugar Loaf Township. Two car crash, unknown injuries, 558.

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Sugarloaf Township Fire. Second request, intersection of Route 93 and Airport Road, Sugarloaf Township, two car MVA. Now report it with injuries, 601.

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Black Mountain Regional Fire Medic 30 Road Closure Advisory, Park Street, between Charles and Huntsville Road and Dallas Borough, close to all traffic, 0653.

Station 183 to respond. I've requested Medic 11 on scene number 512 Winters Ave, West Hazleton, for EMS assist 0700.

Station 149, Medic 13, respond number 450 North Maple Ave, Kingston Borough. For reported hissing outside and odor of gas from the location, UGI responding as well, 073.

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Seventh man, you come in. 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
2: All right, confirming one male with his hands in the machine. We're working on locking it out and extricating now.
1: Danforth.

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1: Just a couple of hands.

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Street advisory West Center Hill Road is closed from Highland to Reservoir Road in Dallasboro. Close to all traffic. 729.

0: West Pittston for exit wrench for medic 29, Susquehanna Avenue, Fort Jenkins Bridge. Motor vehicle accident, none on injuries, 732.
1: I'm about a minute out for the Robert here. All right, 10-4 County, hold off on the 141 request.
2: 10-4.

0: Chief 4 from Chief 1.
1: Go ahead.
0: I'm on scene here now. Do you need any additional tools in there?
1: Pull right inside the door.
0: Copy that. Do you want to keep the township rolling?
1: Chris going for the rescue. I think we might be able to use some airbags too.
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0: County Medic 11's requesting a helicopter. We're going to set the landing zone at Harbor Freight. Can you run me a tone for my engine to go in service to set up a landing zone?
4: Edwardsville Fire Medic 10, Wyoming Avenue by Wendy's. 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
1: 7-3.
2: Medic 13, respond 230 Wyoming Ave, Kingston Borough Apartment 11L for the 56-year-old female with weakness. 7-30.

0: 127 to county.
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0: All right, you said in front of Wendy's, right?
1: 10-4, yeah, that's where it came in. It's an iPhone crash.
0: Okay, I'm here now. I don't see anything. I'm just gonna check the area better.
1: 10-4, yeah, we don't have too much on it, just the iPhone crash section.
2: Okay, I need to show me a route for the landing zone.
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3: 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I'll advise on their ETA and which aircraft. I'm going to call back.
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1: Yeah, me 183 rescue. Rescue's arriving.
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0: Copy, they're bringing it in now. Do you need any airbags or are you good?
1: Yeah, bring them in. The smaller ones, the man and machine kit, and a cylinder

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1: 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Room 107 for back pain, 751.

0: 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The area 334 Route 29, Lake Township. Motor vehicle accident, unknown injury, iPhone crash, 753.
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0: Okay, Medevac 4 is in the air, approximately 9 minutes.
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1: 755. I got you in sight. Got an open field of a parking lot marked with four cones.

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1: As of right now, no obstructions at all whatsoever. 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
2: 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Do you have an ETA roughly for the crew to be?
1: Yeah, for safe bet, probably at least 25. I'll let you know.
2: 10 for a copy. 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
0: County 183, Agent 1, Wi-Fi 4 on the ground.
5: 4 on the ground at 757.
0: 183 for medevac 4. Did they say they're not going to be here for 20 minutes?
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1: Last unit calling, chief. Go ahead.
0: Chief, it's 183 engine 1. The medevac crew is inquiring. Do you need their assistance there, or do you want them just to stand by here?
1: Stand by.

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0: We're running the Maris on that address for 29 South.
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3: 122, they said 330 and 344 in between them.
1: At 122, 138, we're showing 334 is what we have. We're plotted 334.
0: Three, three, four, 10-4.

0: 122. It's going to be, looks like it's in front of a long driveway next to two houses. That's the area.
1: All right, Jeffrey, we just passed through that area. We didn't find anything. We're going to turn around and head back that way. We'll do one more pass.
0: 10-4.

0: Down here, 122.
1: 122, go ahead.
0: The coordinates for this iPhone crash, actually put it in the driveway for 330, just off of 29.
1: All right, 10-4, we'll stop at 330. Johnny, 122, you didn't have any contact with the caller, just a detection, correct?
0: Negative, no contact.
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0: Okay, you've got to clear this out. We were at 344, we were at 330, checked in between along the road, no phone anywhere, no accident.
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0: County, can you put out a tone for City Rescue 3139 to respond to the scene?
1: 10-4, 810.
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0: Copy that.
1: 141 C, so rescue 3.
2: Good.
3: Come in Deer Run Road at Arby's. Come to the triangle, make a right. Come down, and you're going to make a left. It's going to be the first building on the left. Come in next to Rescue 141. We're going to need those small airbags on Rescue 3.
0: Copy that 141, Chief. They're on the way.

0: 183 engine 1, go for medic for it.
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2: Chief,
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0: Wilkes-Barre City Fire Road Advisory, North Main Street from Beaumont to East North, we closed all.
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0: Medic 11 respond, 540 Cyber Street for the 64-year-old male, severe back pain.
1: If 183 Engine 1 from 183 Chief. Are you clear from the LZ yet?
2: Negative. They're loading him on the stretcher. We're going to be taking him over to the medevac helicopter now.
1: Copy.
2: I'll let you know when I'm clear from here.
0: Thanks for

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2: 10-4. 8-4.
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0: 113F6, Johnny. Johnny, 113F6 on scene. One car in the lane, northbound. Negative on injuries. Did hit a car.
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2: Well, no injury sensing.
1: Let me check, sir. 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

Kingston, 44 Prairie. I work to a ladder medic 10, 127 South Maple Avenue, Kingston Borough. Residential fire alarm, 906. 906-

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Medic 2 respond, 255 East State Street, Larksville, 60 Federal now, weakness, abdominal pain, 907. Medic 10, you can cancel the fire alarm in Kingston.

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0: County 113, Chief.
1: 113, Chief.
0: County unseen. If you would let PSP know, we have one car in the middle of the roadway. If they can get us a flatbed up here as quick as possible, please.
1: Yeah, where they were advised.
2: 127 County. You can slow everybody down. Alarm is reset.
1: 127. Alarm's been reset. Slow everyone's response.
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3: 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We're going to hold this to the single engine of myself. Maybe that duck detector here.
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0: Yeah, I got six.
1: That's six.
0: Okay, I'm arriving. I have a 640 fire resistive. Nothing evident. I'll be out investigating, establishing North River commands.
1: 912.
2: Township. 80 Olson Hill, fall victim left assist. 912.

0: 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You can return.
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1: Sergeant County.
0: This is going to be the same issue that they were having last evening. Alarm company is on their way out. Do you get anything else from this premise with the same zone? You just want to notify me by radio.
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1: Yes, he's going to be on scene 178.5, but left command.
0: Sergeant, 4.

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1: Fire police, stand by.
0: We're going to be in the left lane right after the on-ramp. You want to set up behind 125.
1: 10-4, left lane, just getting on northbound now.

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1: Was there in cat?
0: On scene.
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Medic 33, 5950, State Route 6, Funkanic Township. Yeah. At Guthrie Walking Clinic, 53-year-old female chest pain, 1056

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1: 10-4.

Medic 10, West Fixton Fire and Medical, says 318 4th Street, apartment number 1, 76-year-old female fall victim left assist, 1118.

Medic 9, 1548 Century Parkway, Hampton House, B Wing, Room 10, 76 Romeo, medical emergency, 1121.

Lawrence EMS Medic 37, 705 Horizon Village, Wright Township, 53 all female, possible cardiac problem, 1123.

Voltree City Fire, 148 South Main Street, the Loach University parking garage. Reported fire on the top floor, 1123

0: Ναι, αυτή. County, I'm going to be responding to that. I do believe that they have a construction crew on site. That might be a tar kettle, but I'll be in route. I'll be there in momentarily. All company City Ops 1.
1: 10-4. Responding in all company City Ops 1.
2: Who's there in Wayne Force 1?
1: Navy Force Squad.
2: Is there a Wayne Force Squad clear Delaware Ave responding to the witnesses?
1: At 11:24.

0: That's 11-06.
1: Luzerne County.
0: I saw that large plume of black smoke also. I drove around the block several times there and really couldn't locate anything within the last 4 or 5 minutes.
1: County, City of Six.
2: Good.
1: 10-4, the Wilkes PD was confirming they're doing construction. You can cancel.
2: Okay, yeah, I'm arriving. I'm confirming the same thing. It looks like it might be, like I said, a tar kettle up there on the roof. I'll be on scene here for a second just to confirm everything's okay with the construction crew. You can return the box otherwise.
1: 10-4, F6 arriving, remaining on scene. All the other units can return at 11:25.
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0: stop being fantastic.
1: Good, man.
0: All right, I spoke with staff here, confirming the construction, no issues. This is going to be ongoing until August. Whatever project they have going on, so we may have some additional calls on this, but you can clear it for now.
1: 10-4.

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0: 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Which one?
1: One 84 squad.
0: You can cancel the medic unit with assist only. We'll be clear.

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Hanover Fire Investigation, Lee Park Avenue, Little Street, at the vacant barbershop. Possible fire alarm going off, 1136.

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1: Lizard County.
0: Command to be in the area, nothing evident. I'll be out investigating.
1: 10-4.
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Medic 26, 504 Hemlock Street, Foster Township, for an assault victim, scene not secure, 1144.

Kingston 44 Fire. I went to a ladder medic 13, 562 Wyoming Ave, Kingston Borough. First Hospital, commercial fire alarm 11:45.

0: Medic 5, 271 South Washington Street, apartment number 3, 41-year-old female, cardiac problem, 1147.
1: One forty-nine, Chief. I'm on the scene. We have a three-story brick hospital with nothing evident from the exterior. I'll be establishing the Wyoming Avenue Command.
0: Copy, 1147.

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0: just stage right there, 127.
1: Okay.
0: Five 16 intermediate, 504 Hemlock Street, Foster Township. For a couple people injured from an assault, 1149.

0: Chief's order, come in. Standing by. All right, we're going to switch the talk around. It's a hallway smoke detector outside of room 202. Petrovsky and security is on the way up to check it out. I'm at the panel.
1: Okay, we're monitoring both frequencies out here.

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County Medic to respond. 1555 Easton Boulevard, Chestnut Hills, room 306, bed 2. 81-year-old female, crisis transport, discombative, stage out, 1205.

Medic 10, 600 Bennett Street in Luzerne, apartment 210, 41-year-old male, vomiting, diabetic emergency, 1216.

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2: 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I'll be out investigating.
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0: 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We'll await UGI.
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County Medic 26 responds 748 West Diamond Avenue, apartment 1E Echo in Hazleton, where the 12-year-old hand laceration from a stabbing. Scene is secure. Police on scene. 1311.

County Ambulance, 543, respond 324, Lackawanna Avenue, DuPont, 85-year-old female fall victim, bleeding from the head, 1319.

County Ambulance 573, respond 890 Bethel Hill Road, Fairmont Township, Huntington Creek, recovery at the nursing office. 39-year-old male, intoxicated, 1320.

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Respond alongside EMS 425 South Chestnut Street for lifting assistance, 1322.

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0: Medic 30, 176 North Main Street, Kingston Township, Paramount Medical. A 71-year-old female, shortness of breath, 1329.
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Medic 3100 Upper Des Moines Road, Dallas Township, Pyramid, room 121, 50 female, shortness breath, 1330.

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1: 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You're responding at 1331.

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0: God, 174. Continue in, but you can slow your response, or they're not even aware they had an alarm, or still trying to find out exactly where it's coming from. Okay, copy direct.

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0: Be arriving, but
1: 10-4, Chief. 13-39.
0: It's going to be building 100, so when you come all the way back to the stop sign, hang a right, we're still making our way in. 10-4, familiar.
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1: All right.
0: 13 for you.
1: Got it. 174 squad.
0: 174 squad.
1: Arriving on the scene, large single-story masonry commercial occupancy. It looks like I do have evacuation in progress. We got nothing showing. We'll be investigating. G3 is going to take the, we'll call it the AWS command.
0: 10-4, 13-4.

174 Catholic, let's come in. Captain, command.

174 Captain, for Kenneth. Good. Plant managers tell me it's going to be a waterfall activation. Did you make your way to the enunciator panel? What was that? I'm sorry. Managers tell me it's a water flow activation. I don't know if you made your way to the enunciator panel. Yeah, it's 2-3. We're making our way back to the electrical rooms now, where the zone is. Okay, 10-4.

0: 간이 AWS면 County. Yes, there's another EMS call on site. I just released the 90 here to go handle that seizure call.
1: Jeffer, we did not receive any call yet.
0: Oh, well, that's interesting. Yeah, one of the next came up to they had a seizure at building 101. I believe they're going to be signing on to handle that.
1: 10-4, building 101.
0: Yeah, I'm not sure if they got the call through Columbia or how they are aware of it, but we'll be notifying you shortly.
2: 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On the way. 10.
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0: 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Looks like every other vehicle. 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
0: You need ETA at top.
1: Say again, please.
0: Do you have an ETA on the police?
1: Cat 4, sir, I'll ask. Just be advised it is shift change.
0: Copy.

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1: Yes, I'm still getting an alarm, so we're going to check a couple other storage rooms.
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0: 139 Chief, Lucerne.
1: 139 Chief.
0: County, I just spoke with the maintenance director of the building. Their system's on test due to sprinkler testing that's going on. It should not have came through. You can put all 139 units available. It's going to be an activation due to a test.
1: 10-4, sir. We'll clear it out at 1406. Put all 139 units back in.

Medic 10, 501 West Main Street, Plymouth Borough. In front of the trading store, a 60-year-old male fall victim altered mental health, possibly under the influence of 1407.

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0: County, AWS, come in.
1: Yeah.
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0: 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They believe it's a faulty detector. 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
0: Copy, thank you. 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
0: All right, we'll take a slug right over.
2: 10-4.

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0: 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One vehicle to be evaluated with a sign off. 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
2: Sir. 139 Chief Doe County.
1: Received another alarm for multi-plastics on Dietrich Ave. Just cleared or?
2: Yeah, County, this time cleared. I'll contact their building maintenance back. Their system's undergoing tests at this time. I'll call their building maintenance.
1: 10-4.

0: You guys good, or you want us to pop in as well?
1: We should be good. They have their own on-site EMS here, so we should have plenty of hands.
0: Okay, we'll see you later.
1: Yes, sir, thank you anyhow.
0: Standing medic, sir.
2: Medic, sir.
0: Present, you have been.

0: 139 Chief was there.
1: 139 Chief.
0: Johnny, that's confirmed. That's going to be another false activation due to testing. They're trying to contact Vector to make sure that system should be on test.
1: 10-4, 14-16.

Beckmar Regional Fire, 64 Ridgeway Drive, Dallas Township, for a mulch fire outside, close to the building, 1419.

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Medic 13, 649 Rudder Avenue, Kingstonboro. For a male on an e-bike, a fall victim struck a parked vehicle, 1423.

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Medic 11 respond, 1097 North Church Street, Hazel Township, St. Luke's. Room number 4 for the 32-year-old male. Increased weakness, 1436. Medic 13, 200 2nd Avenue, Kingston Borough at Edenbrook, room 114, 80-year-old female, shoulder injury, 1436.

Medic 5, 316 North Empire Court. Patient will be outside the building. 20-year-old male near syncope. Diabetic emergency. 1449.

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0: 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Respond 161 Brook Hills Road, Sugarloaf, 75-year-old female, weakness, lift assist, no injury, 1452. Engine 1.
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0: 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County 149.
1: Got it.
0: 10 Alpha's on scene. They were right around the corner when the call came in. They just pulled up on scene. Your discretion.
1: Hear from them.

Okay, station 148, respond to the area of 97 Pittston Ave in Yatesville for the wires down, pulled from a transformer, 1455.

County Ambulance 522 ILS, respond 1030 Meadowcrest Drive, Jackson Township, 82-year-old female, chest pain, 1458.

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1: 148.
0: Can you copy a phone number for me?
1: Go ahead.
0: That'd be for PPO. 53926 over in November. 42227. Services are top of the house.
1: 10-4. We'll give him a call.

0: County 148, Engine 1. PPL is notified. He said they're getting a crew out there ASAP. They just got the power outage warning.
1: 10-4. There's nothing we're going to be able to do here. Transformers trapped at the pole.

County Medic 29 responds 51 North Main Street, Heavenly Manor in the lobby. 63-year-old female, her possibly broken hand. 15-year-old.

County Station 183, Medic 11, respond, Valley High Food, 1 Susquehanna Boulevard, West Hazleton. Motor vehicle action with injuries, with unknown injuries, 1510.

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1: 183 engine 2.
0: Engine 2 is responding.
1: 10-4. This was called in, seems to be third party.

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0: We'll be out arriving on scene. We'll be out checking on injuries. 183 Chief, we'll have command.
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0: medicalizing someone in your person.
1: Flash unit.
0: County, it was 183. I was just trying to reach EMS, but they're on scene.

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0: We got the pool pump shut off. Everything's 10-4 right now. I don't think we're going to need anything else.
1: Copy, and do you want to just continue in non-emergent? Speak to Gabe there. Copy, continue in non-emergent. They're about a minute out. Portable.
0: Okay.

0: Medic 10, 180 East Grove Street, Edwardsville, 74-year-old male, fall victim, knee pain, 1530. Medic 3, your status?
1: Marcus, UAV from mechanical right now, please.
0: Tag for...
1: Squad County.
2: 177 Squad.
1: I'm going to call direct now. They need lifting assisting on 1 at Brookville Square. We're in route.
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out at 2981 5th Street, the upstairs apartment, Wyomingboro. 87-year-old female, fall victim, left assist, 1534.

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0: Can you tell us clear about EMS assist?
1: 10-4.

Mike 11, 403, Elmont Township, Boulevard, Hamilton Township, Mountain City. Blue building, room 2, 22D Delta. 64-year-old male, extreme weakness, abnormal labs.

0: Mag 30, 382 Upper Demons Road, Dallas Township, 74-year-old female passing out from pain, 15.
1: Yeah, Nasal City Engine 2, you can show me now.
2: Yeah.

0: 139, Chief Luzerne.
1: Luzerne County.
0: On the scene, 145 West Brock. Nothing showing the investigator.
1: Transport.
2: En route, 180 Grove, East Grove.
1: Transport.
2: How long is it?
1: 1552.

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1: 139 Chief Bell County.
0: Alarm company called back. They spoke to a key holder on scene there. Joel states everything's okay.
1: Copy that. We're investigating.
0: Stand for.

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1: 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Yeah. 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
1: Sir, encounter.
0: 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You can put on 139, it's clear, close up.
1: Okay, yeah, it's clear, 1557.

0: 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We just got a call back. It's now an overdose.
1: County 81, on the scene.
0: That's what.

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1: Okay, 7918. Cat number 5530. I can see some smoke in the camera. I'm not sure if it's on our property or off.
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1: Okay, copy.

0: Hi, Spider from Wyoming, remember?
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0: Hi, Spider. I no longer see the smoke. It's up on top of the hill. I don't know if you want to cancel or have them come to check it out.
1: Okay, copy. We were unable to tell if it's on our property or off.
0: Correct. It's on top of a slope. I'm gonna guess it's off of our property near the floor line.
1: Okay, copy. I'll just have them continuing.

0: 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Nightcrawl is released by police. Will be available.
1: 16-12.

0: 166 engine room, sir.
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1: 1616.
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0: 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We're on scene.
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22I, 26 Bar Lane, M4. For a 6-year-old female possible stroke, Kingston Township, 16. 16-

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0: It's going to be controlled burn behind someone's house. We're returning it available.
1: Okay, I copied 1623.
0: High Spire, injury
1: 7894. John.
0: High Spire, we'll be available to the engine. Do you have an incident number?
1: That is correct. That's going to be 5530. 5530.
0: 10-4.

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1: Got it, Chief.
0: You going for the engine or are you going to the scene?
1: I'm going for the engine.
0: Ten four. If you get there before me, advise on the traffic.
1: Ten four will do.
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Motorcycle crash was entrapped and at least three injuries, 16-30.

1665 Hanover Street, the Guys and Rhythm Building, third floor, primary care lobby, 6-year-old male, suicidal ideations, crisis transport, 1630.

0: 22 for both your BLS units. To Newmark, Kingston Township, and Truxville, 1355 Memorial Highway. Motor crash with entrapment, reported 3 injuries, 1637.
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5, 169 North Pennsylvania Ave in the city. 68-year-old female, walking out with blood pressure headache. 16-

I-29. It's a Newark, Kingston Township, 1355 Memorial Highway, Kingston Township, for a two-car crash with entrapment. Reported three injuries. 16 are not.

26-116, 348 Sugar Loaf Heights Road in Butler Township. 89 year old male, incident his finger with a saw. 16-4.

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1: 151 engine, go ahead.
0: As soon as you get on the scene there, advise on severity of injuries. We got reports up to 3 injuries. We're kind of scrambling for trucks.
1: 10-4.
2: I-22 for BLS. Newmark, Kingston Township, Memorial Highway. 2-car crash entrapment. Reported 3 injuries. 1641.

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I have one occupant confined to the vehicle at this time. Come down the highway and come right behind the car. It's going to be a gray Subaru.

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1: 10, 4. Here, for 2 patients, and I have 1 with minor injuries. I'm going to need a 3rd bus 4.
0: Right now, I have Med 13, Med 29. I'm trying to get a couple BLs out the door. That's the best I can do for you right now.
1: 10, 4. Well, 151 command, what's the condition of the patients? Are they BLS, ALS patients? Hold on right now. 10-4. County paramedics on scene are saying we're going to need 3 ALS trucks. 3 ALS trucks. Okay. We'll start a 3rd, but it's going to be extended ETA out of the area. 10-4.
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0: Mac 9, 13455 Morrow Highway in Kingston Township, Newmark. 2-car crash with 3 injuries and entrapment. 1643.
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1: Turn coming.
0: Trexel Squad on the way.
1: Turn for

112, Ridge 125, Almost 565, anyone southbound, marker 178 for a motorcycle crash, driver not moving, 1646.

0: That's about 11,100, 8,350. Available is in 26 car. I have a tractor trailer, 130 north, 130 north. Partially blocking the right lane. Wyoming 100, 8,350, available zone 26 car. 130 north, 130 north. Tractor trailer, partially blocking the right lane.
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2: I-22 for your POS, the request, 1355 Morrow Highway, Newmark, Kingston Township, for two-car crash, entrapment, three injuries, third and final, 1648.
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0: 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Anyone southbound, Michael 178 for motorcycle accident. Reported the operator vehicle not moving. Now reported conscious, 1649.
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0: It looks like this is going to be about a quarter mile past the county turnaround line on the southbound lane. We're hitting the turnaround now.
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1: 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Thank you.

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Nice trophy, the beer comes to breath. 1701.

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VOS 2767 Mall in Edwardsville at the UMC Go Health Urgent Care. 16-year-old male fell off an e-bike, possible shoulder dislocation and road rash. 1730.

Wilkes-Barre City Paramedic 3, Dagobert and Furwood Avenue, for a motor vehicle accident. Person on a bicycle struck by a car, 1734.

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0: On the way.
1: 10-4, 1735, patient with a leg injury.
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0: We're responding.
1: Yeah. Engine 1, Medic 3, just so you're aware, there's a physical fight on scene now.
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1: 10-4, they're notified.
0: Thank you.

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1: Andrew.
0: We're going to be arriving near area of 89 Dagobert. We'll be assuming command.
1: 10-4, 1739.

Plains Paramedic 5, in the area 1339 North River Street, by Chodan Motors. Motor vehicle accident, unknown injuries, 17-foot

0: 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For wires down, 1741.
1: Got it. Go Rescue 3.
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1: 10.

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1: Sir, I'm trying to...
0: Just document that this incident happened at the intersection of Cary Ave and Dagger.
1: Stand for...

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1: Rescue 3.
0: I'll be on the scene.
1: Sir, counting.
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0: Yeah, engine 2 copies the rest. 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
0: First clear, patient denies need for EMS. Back up with a refusal.
1: 10 for 1751.

Victor, okay, so it's Canada VOS 276 Westside Mall at the UPMC Go Health Urgent Care. Secure male off an e-bike, shoulder dislocation, along with a head injury, 1754.

0: Can is on City Rescue 3. 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

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For an RV that bottomed out, fire please need for traffic control. Second tone, 1802.

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There drove electric reaction and into what? 1820.

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0: Mayflower Station 139, 652 North Sherman Court, Hilton City. Carver was a bicycle, 6-year-old male bleeding from the hand and feet. 1921.
1: Yeah, and Hilton City, Rescue 3.
0: Rescue 3.
1: Myself, Engine 2, and Tower 1 are on the left.
0: Yeah, there's going to be a hit and run.

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1: My Chief.
0: Being route to Sherman Court.
1: No, just for this is me hit and run. While I'm gathering.
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at 3750 Woodcrest Avenue in Fairview Township for a 1-year-old patient, seizure-like activity, 1944.

0: Station 189, second request, 27 Forest Drive, Wright Township on the open burn complaint. 1955.
1: Who's there in 189, Chief?
0: 189, Chief.
1: Be on the way over there. You can hold off on dispatch any mark. Also, could you notify PD? This has been an ongoing problem at that address.
0: And more starting holes for you.
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